0: fight just like we used to do.
1: Bienvenue sur Osons des FM 99.7.
2: I'm just gonna play the Congo instrument. Hey!

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When I look across the room and you're staring right back at me like somebody told a joke and we're the only ones laughing. 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Familiar disappointment every single time I do. Every single night, my arms are not around you, my mind's still wrapped around you.

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Kanka coming over, why? Like a total eclipse or a supernova. A supernatural sound.

dances when it's Kanye. She could take you one-on-one if she feels like you'll be begging her for mercy.

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1: One more time. Make you cry again.
2: I'm sitting in the middle of all of you. This is so intense.
1: Well, Danny eats salted licorice.
3: With your husband.
1: Okay, alright. Let's do it. Let's put it down.

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What do I see?

I gonna get you to simmer down. We like to get our performance going tonight, along with a blues review this evening. Yeah. That's right, sir.

0: 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We are ready to take part.
1: But now further action is required.
2: Tonight, the battle has been joined. We will not fail. 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

0: And I just want to say this right now, that regardless of what they say about it, there is nothing new, only different. Never forget this. The future is to those who take it. Well, I say that nothing is easy, and the best things are the hardest.
1: That isn't enough.

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Take it to the max. 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Please just rewind. Shiny shakes. Caribbean girl, me know for tick, me know for top, yeah. Man, I watch my body like say they my watch.

was just two lovers sitting in the car, listening to Blonde, falling for each other. Pink and orange skies, feeling supercharged. There's no Donald Glover. Miss call for my mother. I